0: is Pat Benatar.
1: Hey, this is Steven Tyler from Aerosmith.
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Long time ago, when I was a young boy, I saw that moving mutiny on the mountain, staring my idol Madame Brando. And I felt a yearning for that great adventure. So many nights I woke up out of a dream of blue sea, white sand.

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0: 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Welcome to the Dawn.
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0: I want to thank God once more for allowing me to be here with you.
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0: 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Basically, gangster rap, I guess it's like telling the real and not holding back, giving up, you know, the reality from the street.
1: If it wasn't no more, like, motivation for me, I don't know if I'd be where I'm at with it. You know what I'm saying?
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3: When we talk about being a student of the game, like, you looking at...